Please do not be alarmed. Remain calm. Do not attempt to leave the dance floor. The DJ booth is conducting a troubleshoot test of the entire system. Somehow, while the party was in progress, an unidentified frequency has been existing in the system for some time.

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0: Incluso está mixando Neso.
1: Hands up, hands up, hands up, hands up, hands up, hands up, hands up, hands up.